0: and a family. 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

0: It's kind of like all of the popcorn buckets that we've made fun of being suddenly the best piece of technology you can currently buy.
1: Yeah,
0: there is a Minions-themed router, like an internet router. Apparently, obviously, they're going for like a kid's like gaming setup or whatever.
1: Sure.
0: But a bunch of nerds got a hold of it. They took it apart and they went inside and they're like, this is low-key like the best router you could get for this price point.
1: Strongest router
0: ever.
1: They're
0: like, it's a 6E. It should be way more money than it is.
1: Right.
0: It was $80. It sold out because they started tweeting about it. And now it's like the most coveted thing you could have in your place for internet.
1: Kevin the Minion.
0: Is a Minions router. Because I guess whatever production companies behind the Minions just reached out to someone random, like, put a good one in there.
1: Yeah, and they put the best one in there.

0: Dumb of the day on XYZ with Eric Zachary. It's all brought to you by O'Reilly Auto Parts, your professional parts people. I want to preface this by saying I have the utmost respect for our first responders,
1: yeah,
0: especially firefighters.
1: 100%.
0: That said, if you belong to this battalion, you might need a little more training. This happened in Pennsylvania. Check this out.
2: Car fire in Pennsylvania on Saturday might soon be a training video for how not to handle a fire hose, with the crew getting a lesson in water pressure. It's like something out of a cartoon, but apparently it's all a matter of technique. The main guy there is holding the nozzle too high, and his backup is too far back.
0: You can hear him audibly thump as he falls backwards.
1: Oh,
0: think
1: yeah.
0: like if Bugs Bunny and the Roadrunner, I don't even know.
1: Sure, sure. We're, all the Looney Tunes characters.
0: We're trying to hold a fire hose.
1: Yeah.
0: It looks comical. It looks like when kids are dressing up as firefighters for Halloween.
1: Yeah, yeah.
0: And then, like, a dad's like, you know, it'll be funny. Let's turn up the pressure all the way.
1: Oh, it's too good.
0: Luckily, it was just a car fire. No one was in the car. So
1: right.
0: No one was actually
1: injured.
0: Or, well, maybe the firefighter that fell.
1: Well,
0: like,
1: he fell
0: 20
1: over
0: feet back.
1: Because of the hose. And it's such a slow fall,
0: oh,
1: too.
0: Oh, God. It's just, it's, yeah. So
1: please
0: the,
1: go look this up.
0: The whole firehouse is like, hey, we're going to review our training and go over this. And again, this is not us making fun of first responders. I have the most respect for our firefighters. But this
1: but
0: department
1: this is funny.
0: Specifically, yeah, maybe just give them a little more on-site training.
1: Yeah, 100%.
0: If you want to see the video, man, someone's got to put like the, yeah, na na na na na na na na na Benny Hill under that. All right, XYZ with Eric Zachary. It's very fitting that there's a fire siren going off in the background right
1: They're
0: now.
1: They're mad at us for talking about
0: it. They heard it. It's XYZ with Eric Zachary, Dub of the Day, all brought to you by O'Reilly Auto Parts.
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0: Justin Bieber decided to do a little pop-up concert, and not the thing that you would think, like where the, you know, a celebrity walks into like a record store and it's like, oh my God, I can't believe he just walked into the park in downtown Los Angeles, completely unplanned. There's not cameras anywhere. This is
1: his label doesn't know about this.
0: Hanging out to perform in the grass. It was like three little speakers, the same kind of speakers you would see with like any street performer. And it's not like one of those things where it looked like he walked up and like watched this and surprised people.
1: Yeah.
0: I think he did like a full set, but because it's downtown LA, which I don't know if you know anything about DTLA, but not a ton of believers walking around there.

0: Zendaya's designer, his name is La Roche.
1: Yeah.
0: And I've never seen a designer of a celebrity have more airtime. Like, he is always on the red carpets. He is always doing the E.T.
1: He's his own celebrity now.
0: Interviews, which good for him.
1: Yeah, yeah.
0: He really went viral, I think, earlier this year, last year, when he was the one that confirmed that Zendaya and Tom Holland had already gotten married.
1: Right.
0: When they hadn't.
1: We don't know if that's even true.
0: We
1: or
0: still
1: not.
0: Don't, but, like, right. He's the reason that whole rumor
1: exactly.
0: started.
1: Yes.
0: Which leads us to believe that he's, like, lying all the time.
1: He's the friend that lies for you, mm-hmm. whether it benefits you or not. Not.
0: It's just making things
1: exactly.
0: up.
1: Exactly.
0: So who's that friend in your life that is always telling lies, and how has it hurt you or helped you?
1: Right.
0: Let's talk about it next on XYZ.

0: the friend in your life that lies a little too much, and not necessarily harmful lies, like they're doing it for the bit or for entertainment.
1: Yes.
0: But sometimes it comes around to bite you in the butt.
1: Yep.
0: This is all stemming from Zendaya's stylist, who is named La Roach, and he's on red carpets all the time. He's taking interviews. He's essentially become his own celebrity because of this.
1: Yeah.
0: Incredible stylist, but just a wild personality.
1: Yep, very funny.
0: Think RuPaul.
1: Yeah,
0: A little younger. Yeah. And all that to say, some of those lies have kind of come around, and like Zendaya's team have had to straighten them out because he's just talking a little too much. Right. So who's that person in your life that lies a little too much, Jordan?
1: For me, I would say it's my sister. If not you.
0: I was going to say, I thought you were going to pick me.
1: You have put me in some situations before, but I think it's between you and my sister where you guys will just tell people stuff about me.
0: Yeah.
1: Maybe I've done it. Maybe I have not.
0: Yeah.
1: And then I got to just deal with how that blows up later.
0: I like to lie about you right before you walk into the group or the setting.
1: 100%.
0: Because I love to see your reaction in real time.
1: Yes.
0: I'm very rarely, if ever, lying about you when you're not around. Like, for me, it's an entertainment bit. It's an SNL skit.
1: What's the
0: most absurd thing I can say?
1: Yeah.
0: Like, oh, Jordan can do a handstand.
1: Well, and that's exactly what my sister will do. Like, obviously, we talked about it on the show. I was going to Portugal a lot earlier this year. Lauren would, right before I get somewhere, be like, oh, yeah, well, he does that because he speaks full Portuguese.
0: Yeah.
1: I speak none. So when people who are from Portugal start coming up to me and speaking that, I'm like, I don't know why this is happening.
0: I've told people your favorite way to refer to white people is milk.
1: Okay.
0: And if you're not a nice white person, then you call them spoiled milk. You didn't know? I thought you knew that.
1: I did know
0: that. Oh, I've been telling people that for years.
1: I did not know that. And the thing is, I'm not necessarily
0: that's something you would say. I mean, you got to lean into the real lie. I would argue I'm probably that person for a lot of people. Again, I'm not lying to
1: hurt them.
0: No. I'm just always lying for the bit. And I think because we work in entertainment, like, if I'm driving to work and I see someone on a bike and they're doing something a little crazy,
1: sure,
0: I may embellish the story a little bit for the entertainment value.
1: Yes, yeah.
0: But I don't think I'm just like making things up left and right about people.
1: No, I don't think like you're a habitual liar.
0: I make things up about myself.
1: Sure. Who was the person in your life?
0: It's either you or my partner, my girlfriend, Rachel. she'll put me in the wildest scenarios.
1: It'd be your own people.
0: We'll be in the Dominican Republic, and she goes, oh, he speaks fluent Spanish to, like, the front desk person.
1: Right, but you will try to, like...
0: I'll try.
1: Yeah,
0: I'm always in for the bit, but, like, she threw me in the fire. Yeah,
1: como cinco seis.
0: Pero check-in.
1: Hola, bien.
0: It's XYZ. 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
4: A very good evening to you, Canton, and it is lovely. My gosh. So mostly clear skies as we head through this evening and the overnight hours. And I've been talking about it. It's going to be chilly by early tomorrow. We're talking low 40s. Plan on the furnace kicking on. Absolutely. Getting into tomorrow, which is Friday, we've got a lovely day ahead. It's going to be a mix of clouds and sunshine. We're going to rebound quite a bit. So highs around 70 after that rather cold start. Happy to report gorgeous weather heading into the weekend. I am staff meteorologist Holly Strano on Mix 94.1.
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You want these 21 Pilots tickets? Well, you're going to have to go out and find them. They're hidden in Stark County, and tomorrow morning, 7:10, you can get another clue. It's hide and seek for 21 Pilots tickets on Mixed Mornings with Matt Fantone.

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1: Why do you say that, Eric?
0: Because I'm going to be the last man standing tomorrow.
1: Okay.
0: Audrey's been out for a week. She was on a road trip. She'll be back full force on Monday.
1: Yep.
0: Uh-huh. You're going glamping tonight, so
1: yes,
0: you will not be on the show tomorrow.
1: No, I will not.
0: So it's just me alone. And
1: you're the one surviving.
0: Yeah. Everyone's getting voted off.
1: But Audrey was in the woods. Bears. I am about to be
0: in the woods.
1: No. Potential.
0: I'm getting
1: bears.
0: Like the first time you're like 12 and your parents leave the house.
1: Oh,
0: I haven't done the show in the studio by myself in so long.
1: Are you going to run around in your underwear?
0: I'm thinking about it.
1: Okay.
0: I'm thinking about it. There's a lot of windows. Not that confident. It's XYZ with Eric Zachary. Happy Thursday.

0: The Justin Bieber concert you didn't know happened, and don't worry, you're not alone in this. Most people didn't, unless you happen to be walking through downtown Los Angeles, which if you don't know downtown LA, that's not a frequented spot of town for Bieber fans, I would imagine. But yeah, there was a couple guys playing in the park. It's a little unclear if it's his band or if he's joined someone.
1: He just was walking and saw these guys?
0: Yeah, I don't know. But here's a clip. Full Bieber performance just in a downtown LA park that went down. Check this out. I mean, straight busking type performance.
1: I have to imagine what, 3 or 4 people are watching this?
0: You see people, like, actively walking past that are like, oh, who's that guy? He's, like, trying to, like, I'm shocked someone didn't throw, like, a quarter at him.
1: Right.
0: I think it's very cool. I always love when artists do stuff like this.
1: Yes.
0: I just love that I know this wasn't, like, a planned PR Bieber thing.
1: Oh, this has to be spur of the moment.
0: Bieber's doing what Michael Jackson should have. Where, you know how, like, because Michael Jackson never had a proper childhood, he wanted to, like, open Neverland Ranch.
1: Oh, my God.
0: Bieber's like, because I never really had, like, struggle as an artist.
1: What you're saying is bring Neverland Ranch to the people?
0: No. I'm saying Bieber's doing the right way, where it's like, if you want to go experience, like, things you missed out on, which is, like, busking and playing on the street.
1: Okay, yeah, you got to explain that better.
0: Like, it's like when I dated that one rich girl a couple years ago, I'm like, she's never had a burrito from 7-Eleven.
1: I don't think anybody respectfully should have a burrito from 7-Eleven.
0: I grew up on those.
1: Okay.
0: Almost exclusively.
1: Right. That explains the tummy stuff.
0: It's a dumb start. All right. Justin Bieber playing in the park of downtown Los Angeles. Videos all over the internet if you want to check it out. Very cool for him to do.
1: Yeah.
0: Your XYZ ENT Entertainment Report, all brought to you by O'Reilly Auto Parts.
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3: Today on XYZ with Eric Zachary, Meta has announced these new AI goggles that will allow you to kind of do like a FaceTime call, but create a hologram of the person you're talking to in the room, which at face value sounds very sweet if you have like a loved one that doesn't live close.
4: But also at face value, it sounds...
3: There's a lot of dirty men in the world
4: nasty.
3: That are going to like do a spin for
4: little
3: me.
4: Little freaky.
3: Those come out next year. Justin Bieber was just in a park in downtown Los Angeles just because. And he was like, I'll sing. And just started busking.
4: Just started doing
3: no
4: the performance.
3: No one knew it was him. He was just performing.
4: There's like three people there.
3: Jordan's going glamping. I am fingers crossed. Hoping that he experiences a bear. I'm not saying I hope you get attacked by
4: a
3: bear.
4: That's horrible. As a friend?
3: I'm not saying you get attacked. I would just love... I know how you freeze.
4: You're like my brother.
3: In those scenarios, you'd be like, Eric.
4: You would...
3: Eric.
4: You're just going to wish that on me?
3: Yeah.
4: That's crazy.
3: And more about nothing. How Thomas Edison created arguably the most terrifying thing in sound I have ever heard in my life.
4: I feel like I pranked you, but
3: it's awful. It's awful. It's a talking doll from the 1800s.
4: Man. Yeah, yep, it is.
3: All right, all that and more. If you missed any of the show or you want to run anything back on demand, just search XYZ with Eric Zachary wherever you watch your video podcast. Yeah.

0: Jordan is going glamping.
1: Yes, I
0: feel
1: am.
0: The need to explain. So this started as one of our production partners, one of our clients, does this really cool trip every year where it's not camping, it's glamping.
1: Yeah,
0: I mean,
1: yeah.
0: You know, it's the very nice, I don't know the term. It's a tent, like, but like they have like a heating.
1: It's like a pod. Yeah. I have a full bed, you know, like fireplace, things like that.
0: It's a nice hotel room with more bugs.
1: Yes.
0: All of that to say, the production element that like we were going to provide video support fell through. And I was like, thank God, I don't got to go. And Jordan's like, well, me and my wife kind of still want to go because they're still doing it for like friends and family.
1: Right.
0: And now you are dressed like you are walking into Cabela's.
1: Oh, yeah. Denim on denim. I'm super excited. Got the Tims on. I got my Heels for Men on, and I am excited to go. Wink.
0: Yeah, you look like you're like trying to force. Like I love the current state of the United States.
1: I love roughing it.
0: Uh huh.
1: Glamping.
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0: XYZ with Eric Zachary. Jordan is about to face a bear. And I love this because we spent all last week teasing Audrey because she's on a road trip right now.
1: Yep, yep.
0: The show's starting to feel thin without her. There's only so many things.
1: Yeah, no, it really is. It really
0: Jordan
1: is.
0: And I can talk about
1: that's ready
0: for public consumption.
1: Audrey, come home.
0: All of that said, as she's on her way home right now, she did see a bear.
1: She did.
0: In Tennessee. She just ran into a bear like in a CVS parking lot, which is crazy.
1: It's nuts.
0: And Jordan's like, haha, we told you. And then Jordan found out last minute that you're now going glamping in Michigan.
1: In the woods.
0: With your wife.
1: Yes.
0: And I can't wait to see how you handle a bear confrontation.
1: We'll see. Hopefully, I think there's been an agreement. Like, a bear can stroll into campgrounds. I don't think bears are very into glamp grounds. That's what I'm calling them.
0: I would argue they're more into glamp grounds because it's people that they know are afraid of them.
1: No. See, I don't. I think
0: just you and a bunch of influencers going to this thing.
1: Yes.
0: It's not people that like these. Some of these people attending.
1: Yeah.
0: Who I know and love.
1: Yes.
0: Wink. have never applied like bug spray to themselves.
1: Oh yeah, 100%. I am afraid I might be one of the strongest people going, and that is not saying much. Whatsoever.
0: You and I went to like essentially a sleepaway camp.
1: Yeah.
0: Like 3 years ago. It was also an influencer thing we got invited to. But it was truly like, you know, it's like parent trap, like summer camp basically.
1: Yes,
0: That was the closest to camping I've ever been.
1: Right.
0: Which I know people hearing this are laughing, but everyone has their thing, right?
1: Sure.
0: Those people probably don't handle themselves well in the city. I don't handle myself well in the wild.
1: I don't rough it.
0: No.
1: But I'm delicate.
0: Like, Jordan and I kind of, we thought we're like, oh, we were going to be the weakest ones there. We ended up like thriving there.
1: Right. Yes, exactly.
0: Other than when I almost stepped on a snake and then screamed.
1: Oh, well, we also flipped the canoe while in the canoe.
0: That's because we were drunk. But all of that said.
1: Allegedly, I would never
0: claim to that. This is the first time you're roughing it in a while without me, your partner in crime.
1: Yes.
0: You got your partner in crime understudy.
1: Yes, yes.
0: Your wife.
1: My passenger princess.
0: Sure, she's going to love hearing that. but I don't see her handling any of the campfire requirements well either.
1: So she does like the lake house thing.
0: But that's a house. Right.
1: But I'm just saying she's used to like bugs and.
0: What's your worst case scenario?
1: Bear?
0: 100%. Truly. Not like thunderstorm?
1: I'm in a dome thing.
0: It's a tent. It's still made out of cloth.
1: Yeah, but there's still trees above me. Like, that's going to get struck way before my dome thing.
0: You think a tree is the best thing to be under if there's lightning?
1: Eric, I don't know anything about this.
0: This is apparent.
1: I did not pay attention in science.
0: This is a long way of saying Jordan will not be on the show tomorrow, but he will be sending us some updates.
1: I have to let you know how glamping is going. No, because you know what? Hold on. You were ready to go save Audrey if something happened. She's way further than I am from you.
0: Yeah.
1: If something happens to me,
0: no.
1: What? You got your wife. You're my first wife, though. You're like my maid.
0: Don't call me your.
1: You're my maid guy.
0: Please never refer to me
1: come
0: as your first
1: me.
0: Wife ever again.
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9: Very good evening to you, Canton, and it is lovely. My gosh. So mostly clear skies as we head through this evening and the overnight hours. And I've been talking about it. It's going to be chilly by early tomorrow. We're talking low 40s. Plan on the furnace kicking on. Absolutely. Getting into tomorrow, which is Friday, we've got a lovely day ahead. It's going to be a mix of clouds and sunshine. We're going to rebound quite a bit. So highs around 70 after that rather cold start. Happy to report gorgeous weather heading into the weekend. I am staff meteorologist Holly Strano on Mix 94.1.
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these 21 Pilots tickets? Well, you're going to have to go out and find them. They're hidden in Stark County, and tomorrow morning, 7:10, you can get another clue. It's hide and seek for 21 Pilots tickets on Mixed Mornings with Matt Fantone.

0: 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We play this every single week where Audrey selects three songs that may have come out before she was alive or had consciousness.
1: They're all
0: the same year, right? The whole point is that all three songs came out at the same time or same year. Jordan and I got to figure out what year that is.
2: That's right.
0: Playing for you at home. Audrey, you don't have to hold your computer like that.
1: I'm
2: not going to cheat, Audrey.
1: We're
2: sitting next to each other. I'm not going to cheat.
1: You're going
2: to
1: cheat.
0: All right. Three songs. What year did they come out? It's really you playing at home. Jordan and I are just your unofficial mouthpiece, which you don't want.
2: Right.
0: You don't get it right. But here we go. Three songs, multiple choice, XYZ throwbacks coming up next.

0: called XYZ Throwback on XYZ with Eric Zachary, all brought to you by Progressive Insurance. Three songs, they all came out in the same year. We just got to figure out what year that was. Audrey selected the songs.
1: Yeah.
0: Are you just going to tell us that you think it's easy again, or is...
1: Well, okay, so I don't think it's easy, Well, I mean, I don't know. Every time I say it's easy, you guys still get it wrong, so I'm not going to say that. I don't want to jinx anyone.
0: Okay.
1: But this is a good... And I would say, like, packed year for music.
0: Okay. All right. Three songs all came out in the same year. Multiple choice. Here we go. What year did these songs come out? Right in solo, Jason Derulo. Did I say his name?
1: Yes.
0: Derulo.
1: Jason Derulo.
0: This is his first single, right?
2: No, it was not. No.
0: Was In My Head his first track?
2: No.
0: What was his first track?
2: If I tell you, I feel like I'm helping you, but I know his first single.
0: You don't know it then.
2: Yes, I do.
0: Riding Solo.
2: I think I know the answer to this already.
0: Do you want
2: to
0: end?
2: No, just let me hear the second one.
0: All right, song number two. Just gonna stand
3: there, watch me burn. Love the way you lie.
4: Tie it to the bed and let the house on fire.
1: I wasn't sure how much Eminem I should put in here, so I just...
0: Yeah, it's okay. I'll wrap it.
1: Yeah.

0: pick up the slack.
1: I can't tell you what it really is.
0: Eminem and Rihanna. All right. I'm going to go 08. Lock it in.
2: You're locking in 08.
0: Yeah,
2: I feel like it's around there. All right. We're going to go one more song before I make a guess.
0: But, okay.
2: Okay, song number 3. And I want it all.
0: Oh, my God.
3: Down?
1: Yeah.
2: This might be a little newer than 08, though.
1: Usher. Featuring Will.i.am.
2: Will.i.am. Super embarrassing. Took me way too long to realize Will.i.am just is William.
1: Right.
0: Really?
2: Yeah. It was not my first thought.
0: Oh, I get it. Yeah.
2: All right. How you feeling, Eric? I'm just enjoying the song. Oh, you really cut it. That's part. Right.
1: Well, that was what I did without my headphones.
2: Yeah, I mean, you guessed 2008.
0: Yeah.
2: I don't think it's older than 08, so I'm going to just say 2009. Lock it in.
1: Guys,
0: is it
1: 07?
2: Is it 07?
1: No, it's 2010.
2: Is it really?
1: Yes, okay. It's 2010.
2: Wow. Oh, I would have gotten it.
0: Oh, yeah, I would have gotten it.
1: Jeez Louise, y'all.
2: Okay, right. We were in high school during this. I had a lot of
1: I was eight years old, and I still would know that these came out in 2010.
2: I don't think you would.
1: Yes, I would.
2: I think you, it's so easy to say after you select the song.
1: Well, the one time that I played throwback, I nailed it. So
0: she's like, I'm the best at this.
2: What was Jisdurla's first single?
0: What You Say?
2: Was it What You Say?
0: Yeah.
2: Imogen Heap. She did the original track.
1: It's the same album though.
2: Is it?
0: What?
1: Yeah.
2: Well, then I feel like you did something wrong.
0: Wait, then I think you got it wrong.
1: No.
2: Okay, we're
0: okay. All right, we're gonna have to go over to the tests on this.
2: XYZ Throwback. It's all brought to you by Progressive Insurance.
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0: Dumb of the day on XYZ with Eric Zachary. 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That's very fitting as a sponsor, considering this dumb of the day.
1: Okay, so a man in Minnesota has just been charged for making homemade spike strips, similar to the ones that they use for cars, that he left throughout his front yard to try and stop kids from riding their bikes in his grass.
0: That's awful, but if I'm an old man, I agree with him.
1: Yes.
0: Because, okay, so you're talking about, like, the spike strips that cops deploy for high-speed chases.
1: High-speed chases.
0: He's like, these kids in these e-scooters.
1: Right, I'm sick of them.
0: I'm tired of it.
1: He's late.
0: Is he, like, hiding them?
1: In the grass.
0: Like the Viet Cong?
1: Because he didn't buy them. He made them out of household, like, screws nails. Yeah, so they were
0: I hate it, but I also love that,
1: you get the vision.
0: There's neighborhoods in this country that still have that, like, those kids will grow up and talk about old man Smith or whatever.
1: Yeah, Rivers or whatever.

0: All right, that is it for us today on XYZ with Derek Zachary as we head into your Friday and everything everywhere will be Taylor Swift, Patient Zero.
1: That's right. That's
0: of
1: right.
0: Of course, the, I always want to call it the life of a show woman.
1: The life of a showgirl.
0: The life of a showgirl.
1: Get it right, Eric. The Swifties will get us canceled.
0: And it's called The Encore, a four-song EP. Very, very cool.
1: Yep.
0: Streaming now.
1: Yep.
0: Or minutes away, depending on where the U.S. are.
1: This.
0: All of that said, Patient Zero and the music video will debut at the VMAs on Sunday.
1: That's right.
0: Very excited for that. Colin Farrell is in it.
1: Yep.
0: And Dakota Johnson.
1: Quite the cast.
0: Pulling out all the stops.
1: Yeah.
0: Yep. Jordan will be listening to Patient Zero while he is glamping.
1: I will be in the woods.
0: If you have service.
1: If you have service,
0: right? I need you to call into the show tomorrow.
1: I will.
0: And
1: I will.
0: I want to send you bear hunting.
1: No, I'm not going to seek a bear. Bear seeks me.
0: What are you, Russian? Bear doesn't seek Russia. Russia seeks bear. All right. That's it for us. We'll see you tomorrow. Thanks for hanging. Thanks for being silly with us. If you want to catch up on anything XYZ, you can always check it out on demand. 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
6: A very good evening to you, Canton, and it is lovely. My gosh. So mostly clear skies as we head through this evening and the overnight hours. And I've been talking about it. It's going to be chilly by early tomorrow. We're talking low 40s. Plan on the furnace kicking on. Absolutely. Getting into tomorrow, which is Friday, we've got a lovely day ahead. It's going to be a mix of clouds and sunshine. We're going to rebound quite a bit. So highs around 70 after that rather cold start. Happy to report gorgeous weather heading into the weekend. I am staff meteorologist Holly Strano on Mix 94.1.
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16: 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You yearn for Elizabeth and Mr. Darcy to profess their undying love for one another. You can't bear it any longer. 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Performance is so good, you'll give love a second chance. 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

want these 21 Pilots tickets? Well, you're going to have to go out and find them. They're hidden in Stark County, and tomorrow morning, 7:10, you can get another clue. 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

You want these 21 Pilots tickets? Well, you're going to have to go out and find them. They're hidden in Stark County, and tomorrow morning, 7:10, you can get another clue. 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

You want these 21 Pilots tickets? Well, you're going to have to go out and find them. They're hidden in Stark County, and tomorrow morning, 7:10, you can get another clue. It's hide and seek for 21 Pilots tickets on Mixed Mornings with Matt Fanto.

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You want these 21 Pilots tickets? 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They're hidden in Stark County, and tomorrow morning, 7:10, you can get another clue. 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
0: We get it. 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

you want these 21 Pilots tickets, well, you're going to have to go out and find them. They're hidden in Stark County, and tomorrow morning, 7:10, you can get another clue. 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
21: A very good morning, Tia Canton. Oh, it is a chilly start as anticipated. I mean, I bet you're in the heavier coat as you're driving along this morning, but we are going to rebound beautifully. We've got an amazing autumn day ahead of us. Lots and lots of sunshine, as I'm sure you're already aware, and highs by later this afternoon across Starr County, around 70. So nice. Partly cloudy to mostly clear skies. We'll be back in the mid to upper 40s for lows tonight. And for tomorrow, more sunshine, low 70s. Beautiful weather expected for the whole weekend. I am staff meteorologist Holly Strano on Mix 94.1.
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15: Well, hey there. Good morning, Star County. And it is so nice as we are getting the new day underway. We've got lots of sunshine. Temperatures are definitely cool this morning as we expected, but we are going to rebound and it's going to be such a perfect fall day. Highs around 70 degrees this afternoon. Partly cloudy to mostly clear tonight. Can't beat that. Anything you're doing this evening, football games, you name it, the weather works. Overnight, we'll be in the mid to upper 40s. More sunshine tomorrow, low 70s for highs. I am staff meteorologist Holly Strano on Mix 94.1.
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19: Good morning, one and all. Mixed Mornings with Matt Fantone, the Friday edition. Excited as always to have you on board. Thank you so much for being a part of things. You know that I appreciate you. Excited for the program today. A lot of stuff going on. But before we get to any of it, let's draw attention to the fact that we just played not one, but two new Taylor Swift songs right here on Mix 94.1. Patient Zero, and Cleveland.

0: And I genuinely enjoyed both of those songs. So anytime you hear either of those new Taylor songs, text in to win. 330-450-9400. Include the keyword Taylor. We got Cleveland Browns tickets for you and a giant bag of Taylor Swift stuff. So just text in right now. You could win. And we'll be playing those songs all morning long. Like I said, I enjoyed them both. And Taylor Swift, pretty popular. Also going on this morning, 8 o'clock. You're going to get a keyword when it comes to the Go Anywhere Getaway. Today is your last day to win that. 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So you and a plus one anywhere in the United States doing your thing. Also in the 8 o'clock hour, your friend and mine, Dan, saved by the Belford. He's calling in, talking Stark County High School football. Can't wait to talk to Bells. Also in the 8 o'clock hour, we've got a representative from the Canton Symphony coming in. Classing this place up a little bit, which needs to happen. Let's be real, right? Plus today, we've got another clue for you when it comes to 21 Pilots Hide and Seek. I'm going to be out in the Carnation City tonight, Final Friday style. Plus, Pam Cook with the news, Holly Strano with the weather, Stark County Positivity, three things you need to know, Mix 94.1 audio dump, and a bunch of other stuff as well. I'll kick off the program today with a quick recap of yesterday afternoon for me. And once again, yesterday I had the opportunity to head out to the Commons in Alliance. The Alliance Area Rotary Club doing like a service project there every day. So I had the opportunity to head over. We worked with the Ohio Diaper Bank. Also working with Refuge of Hope over there, getting stuff done for them. And more than anything, it was just really good to see a bunch of different kinds of people coming together. Like kind of all walks of life coming together to make the community a better place. And I was happy to be a part of it. So big thumbs up to the Commons and Alliance. I think we're going to have them come in soon. And you know I love the Carnation City. That's where I'm going to be tonight. But when we come back, Halloween right around the corner. You might want to start thinking about a costume. And you might want one of these pop culture ones. We'll talk about it next on Mix 94.1. Thanks for hanging out today.
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11: A very good morning, Tia Canton. Oh, it is a chilly start as anticipated. I mean, I bet you're in the heavier coat as you're driving along this morning, but we are going to rebound beautifully. We've got an amazing autumn day ahead of us. Lots and lots of sunshine, as I'm sure you're already aware, and highs by later this afternoon across Starr County, around 70. So nice. Partly cloudy to mostly clear skies. We'll be back in the mid to upper 40s for lows tonight. And for tomorrow, more sunshine, low 70s. Beautiful weather expected for the whole weekend. I am staff meteorologist Holly Strano on Mix 94.1.
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14: They say the holy water's watered down, and this town's lost its faith. Our colors will fade eventually, so if our time is running out, day after day, we'll make the mundane a masterpiece. Oh my, my, oh my, my love, I take one look at you, you're taking me out.

0: morning. It's fall, y'all. And that means Halloween right around the corner. And I know for some people it's like, oh my gosh, thinking about Halloween already. But if you're one of the Halloween enthusiasts, and I know you're out there, now is the time. You've really got to be putting in the work when it comes to your Halloween costume. If you want to win the contest, if you want everybody to be talking about it the next day. And if you're struggling to figure out what you want to be for Halloween, luckily you can turn to pop culture. A lot of different things you can pull inspiration from. And these are going to be some of the most popular pop culture costumes of the year. Really high up on the list, and I'm not surprised to see this. Dolly Parton. She's always been an icon, but certainly after her passing, a lot of fans are going to look to pay tribute to Dolly with the big blonde hair, the eyelashes, the fringe, plenty of rhinestones, all sorts of stuff. You know somebody's going to do dead Dolly Parton now. Somebody's going to do like zombie Dolly Parton, which, I mean, it's your prerogative. You can be tasteless with your costume if you choose to. Another thing they say is going to be popular this year when it comes to pop culture costumes are costumes inspired by off campus. So I was at Spirit Halloween, earlier this week, and there were all these costumes. I didn't know what they were, and I was like, well, who is this? What is this? And they were all these off campus things. So I guess this is like a hockey show. It's on Amazon Prime, and a lot of people really enjoy it. So Hannah and Garrett from Off Campus is who they're saying is going to be really popular this year. Another pop culture costume you might want to think about. Any of the celebrities at Taylor Swift's wedding. You could do a group costume of this here. But a celebrity rose style MSG is what they're talking about. Another popular thing when it comes to pop culture costumes, anything from the Odyssey. So you're probably going to see a lot of couples dressed up as Athena and Odysseus this year. So earth tone linens, bronze, leather, those kind of things. And then another thing they said you might want to dress up for as Halloween this year are the bushes from Bad Bunny's Super Bowl halftime show, which it feels like that was 10 years ago, right? That was like earlier this year. That feels so long ago. So I think if you dress up as the bushes from Bad Bunny's halftime show, people are going to be like, what the hell are you? So Halloween going to be here before you know it. Start the preparations now. It is Mix 94.1.
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3: 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There will be no jail time for two former Canton police officers who have been convicted in the death of Frank Tyson while he was in police custody back in April of 2024. The two officers, Bo Schoenagel and Camden Birch, were indicted on charges of reckless homicide. Birch sentenced to 30 days in jail with 2 years probation yesterday. Schoenagel then also pleaded guilty to a reduced charge of dereliction of duty and had resigned immediately. He's sentenced to 90 days in jail with 3 years probation. A coastal storm expected to impact much of the northeastern United States throughout the weekend. Severe coastal flooding, officials say, all the way from North Carolina to New England will be affected. In southeast Ohio, one river rose over 15 feet in 48 hours, causing havoc for motorists and leaving infrastructure severely damaged. Hocking River rose 15 feet, and officials say they will have a state of emergency. In sports, the Guardians are in the playoffs. They beat the Boston Red Sox 1-0 last night, so they

0: have the sixth seed right now, but of course they can still win the division. Three games left, and they are one game up over Chicago. Tonight on Mix 94.1, we have Jackson at Perry in high school football. I'm Pam Cook.
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1: And inside of it, we've got a bunch of stuff that you might want to watch, including a new Elon Musk documentary. 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
3: 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That's not happening.
1: Elon Musk right there, obviously a hot topic kind of person. People love him, people hate him. But a lot of people probably going to watch that. All right, next piece of audio we have for you. You know what? Let's stick with celebrities that have new documentaries coming out. This one about Ozzy Osbourne.
4: There's never been a precedent for a show like this. Millions of people around the world who got to say, thank you, Black Sabbath. Thank you, Ozzy.
1: Yeah, when he passed away in that final show that he did, it felt very appropriate. And I think a lot of people missed out on it. So they're going to be able to revisit the passing of Ozzy with that new documentary. Let's do some new music right now. We've been playing it. We're going to keep playing it. Taylor Swift dropping new songs last night. Here's a little taste of Patient Zero.

NFL MVP right there, Taylor Swift, Patient Zero. I like it. But she also put out another new song. Actually put out four of them. Let's take a little taste of Cleveland together.

0: Is this going to be the glow up for Cleveland? Is this like what that city has been waiting for? Is a celebrity endorsement from Taylor Swift? Next thing you know, Swifties swarming the land? It could happen. And speaking of the NFL MVP, Taylor Swift, let's check in with Thursday Night Football last night.
1: 35-14. Falcons go to 1-2. Packers drop to 1-2.
0: 35-14 right there. And I hate when the national games, like the big games, are blowouts like that. You got the whole country watching you, and it's like, oh my gosh, this is boring. Let's go back to some stuff you guys might want to watch, including football here. Nicolas Cage transforming into John Madden for a new movie. Let's take a little listen.
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0: 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That's seriously what Nicolas Cage is rolling out there with? I don't know if I'm going to be able to get over that. I don't know. And that right there was your Mix 94.1 audio dump.
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21: Well, hey there. Good morning, Star County. And it is so nice as we are getting the new day underway. We've got lots of sunshine. Temperatures are definitely cool this morning as we expected, but we are going to rebound and it's going to be such a perfect fall day. Highs around 70 degrees this afternoon. Partly cloudy to mostly clear tonight. Can't beat that. Anything you're doing this evening, football games, you name it, the weather works. Overnight, we'll be in the mid to upper 40s. More sunshine tomorrow, low 70s for highs. I am staff meteorologist Holly Strano on Mix 94.1.
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3: That show happens in Columbus. It's going to be amazing. You, a plus one, and thousands of other 21 Pilot fans having the time of your life. And if you want to be there, all you have to do is go find these tickets. We've hidden them in Stark County. Hopefully, you've been putting the clues together. And hopefully, you feel like you're getting closer in this game of hide and seek. Your clue, 710 today, is cars. C-A-R-S. Keep that clue on a list with all the other ones. Start triangulating the location. Start coming up with your plan. And hopefully you find those 21 Pilots tickets. 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
0: 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Three things you need to know.
3: We got more mole people. And I'll give you the details on it coming up. But the first thing you need to know today, Friday, September 25th. If you're following all the advice about a good night's sleep, taking care of your sleep hygiene, making sure, you know, you're winding down at night, but you're still not getting the sleep you need. Well, unfortunately, experts are now pointing at your cup of coffee. And not your afternoon cup of coffee. They're pointing at any cup of coffee. Essentially saying that caffeine reduces the deep sleep brain activity tied to recovery, meaning you could sleep through the night and still not get the benefits that you're looking for. They found that even small caffeine intake can shift brain activity during sleep towards a more wake-like pattern, though the effect varies depending on the person and obviously when and how much the caffeine was consumed. The biggest change they point to was a reduction in slow wave activity, which is associated with deep restorative sleep. So you get those 8 hours or more, and you wake up and you're still tired, you're still exhausted, you're still feeling groggy. Now, they do say that this doesn't mean that you should give up your coffee. But if you are dealing with that problem again and again and again, where you're like, hey, I feel like I slept enough, but I'm still tired, well, this might be something you want to consider, giving up that cup of coffee. And I'm not doing it. I'm just telling you that right now. I am not doing that. All right. Second thing you need to know today, Friday, September 25th. This story disturbing right here. And it all has to do with a doctor in Pittsburgh. So essentially, this guy and his wife were sleeping in bed when a man broke into their house and just stabbed them to death. I've got a piece of audio that I'm going to play for you here on Mix 94.1.
4: It was a very violent scene. The bedroom furniture broken, mirrors broken. It was a very graphic scene.
3: So the wife survived. The doctor, Dr. Idris Evans, passed away from the stabbing. She's now telling police that it seemed like the doctor knew who this man was. Now, there has been an arrest made, Elijah Hemingway. Investigators still working to determine a motive and whether the suspect knew Dr. Evans. And, you know, anytime somebody dies in a horrifically violent way like that, it's a tragedy. But the idea of being in your sleep, and you're in, like, literally the safest, most vulnerable place you can be. The idea of, like, I'm in my home. I'm in my bed. I can relax. I can lie down. And the next thing you know, somebody climbs in through your window. Dude, absolutely horrific stuff right there. And fingers crossed, authorities in Pittsburgh get to the bottom of it. All right, third thing you need to know today, Friday, September 25th. I talked about this story a little bit last week, and now there's another instance of mole people in New York City. So police are now investigating an incident after three people were spotted climbing out of the sewer on Manhattan's Upper East Side early Wednesday morning. It was about 4:30 when the group was seen emerging from underground and then getting into a vehicle and leaving together. Police surveillance cameras recorded the incident, but investigators have not been able to identify the people involved or made any arrests. Similar incidents have been reported around New York in recent months. And authorities there are making a couple of things clear. Number one, this is definitely illegal. Number two, this is extremely dangerous. And I think the biggest question to me is, like, what are these people doing down here? What are you doing? I can't assume you're down there living Ninja Turtle style, right? It's not like you got the, you know, the Ninja Turtles hangout down there. Like, literally, you're just crawling in through, like poop-caked, like, sewage. Like, it's everywhere. It's got to be absolutely disgusting down there. Now, the speculation is that they're going down there to go find valuable things. But, like, how much poop do you have to, like, scoop through to find a cell phone? And when you pull that cell phone out of the sewer, like, is there a resale value on that? Are you able to take that to the store and it's covered in poop and smells like it? And you're like, oh, yeah, hey, got this phone I want to trade in. So the mole people of New York City, the plot thickens. The three things you need to know, there's all three of them right here for you, right here on Mix 94.1.
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17: A very good morning, Tia Canton. Oh, it is a chilly start as anticipated. I mean, I bet you're in the heavier coats as you're driving along this morning, but we are going to rebound beautifully. We've got an amazing autumn day ahead of us. Lots and lots of sunshine, as I'm sure you're already aware, and highs by later this afternoon across Starr County, around 70. So nice. Partly cloudy to mostly clear skies. We'll be back in the mid to upper 40s for lows tonight. And for tomorrow, more sunshine, low 70s. Beautiful weather expected for the whole weekend. I am staff meteorologist Holly Strano on Mix 94.1.
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And that's why Mix 94.1 playing tribute to the queen right here. It is 9 to 5. 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
1: And in this edition of Stark County Positivity, I just want to draw attention to something that I got to be a part of yesterday. If you've been listening to the program for a while, you've probably heard me talk about the Alliance Commons before. And essentially, it's a community resource center where a bunch of nonprofits are housed. And yesterday, a bunch of those community partners, plus the Alliance Area Rotary Club,

0: club, and just some citizens, people who just wanted to be a part of things, all came together for an afternoon of service. And really, the work happened in an hour, and I was just so amazed at how much stuff we got done. We were helping out with the Heart of Ohio Diaper Bank. So getting a lot of those diapers that are going to get distributed to families, organized and ready to go. We also helped out when it came to the Refuge of Hope, who, by the way, has teamed up with the Alliance Commons and will now be serving all of their meals, which is just a fantastic partnership. Can't wait to see what happens there. There was like a blanket tying station. We were getting food products together to distribute as well. And dude, just in that hour, like I said, it just so much got done. And it really is a testament to the idea that when people and organizations come together, you're amazed on what can happen. So a huge thumbs up to the Alliance Area Rotary Club. Thank you so much for organizing these things and making them happen. A huge thumbs up to the Commons and Alliance. Thank you guys for hosting. Thank you for, you know, being the central hub for so much positivity. And a huge thumbs up to the people who came out and volunteered. Now, the good news is we're going to be doing this like on a weekly basis now. So find the Alliance Commons on Facebook, like them, get all the information you need. But it was so nice to be a part of Stark County Positivity. Like, come to life in front of my eyes, man. And that's what it's all about, is shining a spotlight on those individuals, on those organizations, on those nonprofits, on those elected officials who are doing the work to make our community a better place. So if you ever know about this kind of stuff, well, let me know about it. Send me a text. 330-450-9400 is the number. You tell me about the good stuff, I'll tell everybody else. It's Stark County Positivity, and it's right here for you on Mix 94.1.
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3: 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No jail time for former Canton police officers Bo Shonegi and Camden Birch in the death of Frank Tyson 2 years ago. Both appeared in court yesterday and entered pleas to reduce charges. Birch gets 30 days in jail, 2 years probation, while Shonegi gets 90 days in jail, 3 years probation, and again, both of their jail terms were suspended. A coastal storm expected to impact much of the northeastern U.S. through the weekend, with strong winds, severe coastal flooding, and much more. New York City Mayor Zoran Mondami has issued a travel advisory starting at 2 o'clock this afternoon. Ever wonder how Canton firefighters and many of their brothers and sisters not only work but live in a fire station? Well, you can see how they do it. Plus, bring the kids for free food, bouncy houses, and more. It's the Canton Fire Department Cleveland Avenue Northwest Fire Station open house from 11 to 2 tomorrow.
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3: 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It is the Sugardale Freshmark Radio Game of the Week, Jackson at Perry. I'm Pam Cook.
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Mornings with Matt Fantone, broadcasting live from the historic WHBC studios. Why am I playing Summer Love? It's not summertime anymore. It's cold out there. It's chilly out there. It's weather weather. That's what we're playing right now. Happy fall, everybody.

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1: So a teaser trailer came out yesterday for a movie. I can't believe there's not already three of these things. But Gremlins 3 coming out soon. Here's a little taste of audio. I do like Gremlins. It was a good movie back in the day. And nostalgia, a very powerful drug. So, yeah, I'll probably watch that one. All right, next piece of audio we have for you. Let's check in with the NFL MVP. That's right, Taylor Allison Swift out with new music. One of the songs, a love note to her husband's hometown. It's called Cleveland, and it's on Mix.

0: Is this going to raise Cleveland's, like, status on the national level? Is this going to be the thing that kind of turns it around? Because Taylor Swift's a needle mover, dude. Make no mistake about it. And if she's writing songs about it, people are going to start being like, oh, maybe it's not so bad over there. And by the way, anytime we play that song or Ground Zero or any new Taylor this weekend, text in the keyword Taylor to 330-450-9400. We got Browns tickets. We got a bunch of a bunch of Taylor Swift swag for you as well. So anytime you hear it, including right now, just go ahead and text in. All right, speaking of the NFL, Kylie Kelce, the wife of Jason, she's got a podcast, and she wants Kate Middleton on it. Let's listen in.
1: Duchess of Cambridge, if you ever wanted to come on and chit-chat about some field hockey and maybe kids, I don't know. We got a couple things in common, and our husbands chit-chatted on the other podcast, but you could come on this one.
0: I like Kylie Kelce a lot. She's one of those people at first I was like, oh, she's just riding the coattails of her husband. And in some capacity, she is. But she is. She's one of those like celebrity influencer types where I'm like, man, I kind of like you. All right. Next piece of audio we have for you. You know what? Let's stick with the NFL. Nicolas Cage. He's going to be taking on the role of John Madden, legendary coach, and the face and voice behind the video games. Let's take a little taste together.
2: Madden football.
3: What is this?
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2: That's why I'm your football mind. I can make what's inside your head live forever.
3: Here's my playbook. Every play I ever coached, every play I ever drew.
0: That voice, I don't know if I'm going to be able to get over it. I tend to like Nicolas Cage, but that voice, like, it almost sounds like he's trying to be funny with it, right? It almost sounds like he's trying to, like...
4: You only have 7 men on a team, and I'm out.
0: I don't know if I can get over that, dude. I don't know if I'm going to be able to. But Madden video games, obviously huge. John Madden's contribution to the game of football, 100% undeniable. So we'll see what Nicolas Cage can do with that role and that voice. And our final piece of audio inside the Mix 94.1 audio dump. You know what, dude? Let's just go back to Taylor Swift. New music from her, Patient Zero. Take a listen.

0: NFL MVP right there, Taylor Allison Swift. New music from her. It's called Patient Zero. And like I said, anytime we play it, including just what we just did right there, text in the keyword Taylor to 330-450-9400. Win some Browns tickets and a bunch of Taylor Swift stuff, too. And that was your Mix 94.1 audio dump.
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18: Well, hey there. Good morning, Star County. And it is so nice as we are getting the new day underway. We've got lots of sunshine. Temperatures are definitely cool this morning, as we expected, but we are going to rebound, and it's going to be such a perfect fall day. Highs around 70 degrees this afternoon. Partly cloudy to mostly clear tonight. Can't beat that. Anything you're doing this evening, football games, you name it, the weather works. Overnight will be in the mid to upper 40s. More sunshine tomorrow, low 70s for highs. I am staff meteorologist Holly Strano on Mix 94.1.
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0: New music right there from the NFL MVP, Taylor Allison Swift. It's called Cleveland. You heard it here first on Mix 94.1. And you can actually win Browns tickets and a bunch of Taylor Swift swag, too. Just text in the keyword Taylor to 330-450-9400. NFL MVP. And speaking of football, it is Friday. It is the 8 o'clock hour, and that can only mean one thing. Your friend and mine, Dan, you can ring my bell. Ring my Belford on the line with us. Bells, how are you today, baby?
1: I'm vertical, cup of coffee. I'm with Fantone. Life doesn't get any better than that.
0: And Belford, how is the new Taylor Swift? You digging it? I know you're a Swiftie.
1: Oh, God, yeah, I am. My youngest daughter in New York City loves Taylor Swift. She's been to concerts at the Garden and all that stuff. So, yeah, she would love all the swag. Let's put it that way. But I wonder if Travis Kelce ever wakes up in the morning and just says, you know, honey, can you just quit singing for a little bit? I'd like some peace and quiet. You know, I wonder if that ever happens in the household. But, hey, there she is. It's not Michael Stanley, my town, but it's Cleveland, so we'll take it.
0: Dan Belford joining us, the voice of Stark County High School football. And Belford, there are so many games going on, but one that I really want to make sure that we draw attention to is the Battle of the Bulldogs. Now, I got to watch the Canton McKinley Bulldogs this past week at Tom Benson Hall of Fame Stadium. Dude, they're playing really well, but they're going up against a tough Green team tonight. Give me a little perspective on that game.
1: Well, you know, McKinley's kind of owned this series. I think there's a number I didn't really pay attention to, but since McKinley's been in the Federal League, they are 23-3 in the Federal League. And that's a massive number. And they have owned Green, I think 11-0, 10-0, something like that, since Green joined the Federal League. But I think this is the first time this year, this very firm and stout McKinley defense is going to face a 5-wide. Green will go empty backfield a lot. And the reason they do is this Herbert kid, who's the leading passer in the Federal League with a little over 1,000 yards. He's thrown one pick on the year, and that was last week, a Hail Mary to try to beat Jackson, and the Bears picked it off in the end zone. He's a good one, man. And he can literally make every throw on the field. He's that type of kid. So the Bulldog secondary in the first level is going to have to be on guard there and really mark every receiver in the 5-wide because they'll spread it around. That being said, McKinley's picked off 3 or 4 this year. They've had 2 pick-sixes. So you want to throw, they're going to say, bring it. We're going to see what you can do. I truly feel if you can't balance run and pass against McKinley, that it's going to be a long night for you. McKinley's quarterback on the other side is having a stellar year. And I love kids like this, like Braylon Crook. Well, you don't know much about the kid coming into the year. So you highlight him and say, okay, let's see how he does. And the kid is throwing the ball so well. We've watched him progress from week 1 coming into week 6. He is efficient. He spreads the ball. He commands the offense. The last 2 weeks, I think he's thrown for over –

0: 500 yards in three touchdowns, no picks in those three games. He has such a weapon and a balance, and he has that football IQ to know when to tuck it and go. He's a very able runner. He's not a kid that gets quick feet and just wants to bolt out of the backfield if the pressure bears down. If he's going to take a hit, he'll take the hit if that means completing the throw. Kylan West, and I'm sure you got to see him a bit too. He is, man, he is getting healthy, and he's showing that with the numbers. You partner him with Rozier in the backfield. They have a very dynamic backfield who can do damage inside and do outside. But it comes back to McKinley up front, I think, is as stout as anybody in Stark County in football. They will make it a challenge every play to run between the tackles. And we know about McKinley defense's speed. They'll take you sideline to sideline. If you try to go wide, that's going to make it a very, very challenging long evening for you, because they have the speed to put you into negative yardage situations, and that's when they take over. Our Bulldogs, I feel, have the upper hand. They're 4-1, 2-0 in the Fed. They're defending champs, and I think they tack another one up tonight.
1: Yeah, I got to give credit to the head coach of the Canton-McKinley Bulldogs, Renzi Parnell. Like I said, I was at the game this past Friday. And yes, they're definitely athletic, but they're definitely disciplined too. And I think that's been one of the criticisms against the Bulldogs again and again and again. But that wasn't the perspective that I had at all walking out of Tom Benson Hall of Fame Stadium. So big thumbs up to the coach. But Belford, we talked a lot about the Bulldogs, and there's masculine people right now booing the radio. So let's change our perspective. Let's head over to Tigertown. And I think Maslin has an interesting game in front of them. It's one of those games where it's like, hey, man, this is an out-of-market team. You know, I know they've played in the past, and Maslin's been upset. So give me a little bit of an idea of what's going to be happening tonight.
0: Well, yeah, and this is the late Yogi Berra would say, it's deja vu all over again. You don't want that happening again. Last year, they beat St. Ed's, and they come back home. Or they could have been home the week before. I can't remember. Beat St. Ed's. But then they lose to Ontario, the Ontario team. And by a substantial margin, I think it was 34-2. I don't see that happening this year. But for people who don't know a lot about football, North Ontario, they've been around for about 10 years. They're the Canadian version of the NFL Academy, is what they are. They just have more miles beneath them and more experience beneath them. They're good. They have athletes all over the place. They're a feeder system for major colleges. But that doesn't mean they're any better than the Tigers. Xavier Owens is just running like a beast right now. And he has been since game one. And then we saw this kid, Gary Yeager, sophomore, and we got a small sampling of him against Academy. And he went up to Ed's and ran for 226 yards. And he's a little guy. I mean, you lose him in the hole if he's running between the tackles, but he has blinding speed. And what a compliment they have going on now with Owens and Yeager. And just a footnote with the Feaster kid, the linebacker, Brayton, he hasn't really carried the ball much this year. And in his past 2 years at Hoban combined, he was 3,000 yards rushing. So they haven't unveiled that yet. I think they will the deeper we get into the season, coming up on Maslin-McKinley and into the playoffs. It's a team this year, I feel, that's very focused and not looking over the fence to week 10. They know Ontario's in front of them. They bring athletes to the table. But do they have the structure that Maslin does? I just don't think so. It'll be interesting early, I think, as we get into the third and fourth quarter. Maslin has all the ability in the world to pull away in this one and pick up another win.
1: Belford, the fact that you're talking about Maslin having additional layers, the fact that you're talking about a sophomore who went up and put 200-plus yards on Ed's, dude, absolutely crazy. Like, that's insane, yeah, bro.
0: Coach Lombardo at St. Ed's, I mean, Owens put up, I think, two as well. And he just made a very terse comment, yeah, I think their backs were the difference. I'm like, yeah, they ran for 400 yards on you. Yeah. And the backs are great, but what's that say about the offensive line, too?
1: True.
0: These guys seal the edge. These guys give you options on the perimeter. They give you options between the tackles. That's a big line, but sizes and everything are very coordinated, very fundamental, and very disciplined line that executes play after play after play. And that's why they're

0: unblemished going into week six. And I fully expect them to be 6-0 after tonight.
1: The kind of coverage that truly sets the standard when it comes to Stark County High School football. Of course, we're talking to Dan Belford on loan from 1480 WHBC. You'll be able to catch him and the rest of the crew tonight on Mix 94.1. And Dan, we've talked about the Canton McKinley Bulldogs. We've talked about the Massillon Tigers. I want to talk about another team who's really kind of become an emerging story here in Stark County High School football. And of course, I'm talking about Northwest. They're looking to stay unbeaten. Speak a little bit how the team got this far.
0: You know, it's John DeMarco's teams never cease to amaze me. I think they're always prepared. Whether it's graduation takes numbers from you and you have to rebuild or what have you, but they always come out of the gates defense first, because many times because of graduation you've got to allow the offense time to ramp up, especially now in high school where you get two scrimmages a year, as opposed in past years we had 3 and 4 before we got into the regular season. Their defense came out strong, and their defense has shown that at every point this year. They're only giving up 13 points a game. But the offense now is getting some giddy-up. Connor Stevenson is another kid in the county, outstanding. By the way, we vote this year when the coaches vote for running backs and our all-county team. This is going to be tough.
1: Yeah.
0: Because we've got good kids everywhere. Stevenson's another one. He's a 100-plus kid. Northwest can put up on any given night 2 to 250 a game rushing the football. Outside of him, Jacob Garner is a good running back. Venables, their quarterback, can run and throw. He's one of those dual-threat kids. And then a defense that is making it so difficult for the competition to get any momentum going at any point of the game consistently. That's why they're 5-0. They don't have a big challenge tonight. Coventry, is having a down year. And I expect them probably get a little whacked tonight. But Northwest will continue to show why they're one of the unbeaten in the county. And I think they'll come out with another win.
1: Yeah, when you're halfway into the season and you haven't taken the L yet, that doesn't happen by accident. That's not a mistake. That's a high-quality football team going out there and getting it done. The pregame tonight at 6, the kickoff at 7. And, Belford, the radio game of the week tonight features Jackson at Perry. Give me a little bit of insight about what you guys expect out of this one.
0: Well, you know, Jackson has won 7 of the last 10. But last year, we were in a similar situation. Similar situation where Jackson was getting its footing. Perry goes over to Jackson, pulls out a 20-19 win. Panthers, though, I think, man, tonight, they've got Jonathan Lemon. He is putting up just wonderful numbers, but he's got to be able to have help. And so far, the Panthers just haven't been as diverse as they would like to be. I'm having an issue here. Okay, I'm good. This is a dynamic Jackson team. And if you can't come at them in multiple ways, they're going to make it a really long night for you. I mean, they can go 5 wide. They've got one of the best running backs in the county in Chase Maurer. He's probably 1-2 with Xavier Owens and Kylan West. They can put up points in bunches if you want to go into a scoring battle with them. If you want to go toe-to-toe, they'll make it a low-scoring game. And we've seen that on both sides. They're coming in here on a two-game winning streak. Perry's coming in losing 3 in a row. It's been a great series over the years. I saw a footnote where Jackson and North Canton are the Panthers' longest rivalry. They've both been playing each other since 1957. So that says something for it right there. Big offensive line for Perry. I love their offensive line. That's why Jonathan Lemon is on his way to about a 1,500-yard season. But offensively, outside of that, they have difficulty stretching the field. And it's going to be a challenge against a team who knows how to throw like Jackson. That means their defenders know how to defend against the pass. They've got Mulliman, who's probably the most dynamic quarterback in the county. in my opinion, as far as running and throwing. You've got Chase Maurer, who is just a beast out of the backfield for Jackson. He's got five games in a row of 100-plus. And the Bears are learning how to win. They had a close win against Green. They had a tough loss to Wadsworth. They put up big points against Hudson and lost. They put up big points against Warren Harding and won. So this is a team that can really just take the wheels off your wagon if you're not ready to go four quarters. Panthers got to bring it. They got to bring their best game coming off a very tough loss to McKinley. And that's going to be a challenge tonight for them.
1: The man behind so many iconic moments in Stark County High School football. You'll hear him tonight. Like I said, the pregame at 6, the kickoff at 7. Dan Belford, the rest of the team taking over, making it happen, getting it done for us here on Mix 94.1. And Belford, as always, can't wait, brother. I'll hear you on the radio tonight.
0: I appreciate it so much, my friend. Have a great weekend, and I'll catch up to you next Friday.
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2: A very good morning, Tia Canton. Oh, it is a chilly start as anticipated. I mean, I bet you're in the heavier coat as you're driving along this morning, but we are going to rebound beautifully. We've got an amazing autumn day ahead of us. Lots and lots of sunshine, as I'm sure you're already aware, and highs by later this afternoon across Starr County around 70. So nice. Partly cloudy to mostly clear skies. We'll be back in the mid to upper 40s for lows tonight. And for tomorrow, more sunshine, low 70s. Beautiful weather expected for the whole weekend. I am staff meteorologist Holly Strano on Mix 94.1.
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1: Yep, today, Friday, September 25th, National Daughter's Day here in the United States of America. And we're definitely going to celebrate that on Mixed Mornings with Matt Fantone. My firstborn, Amelia, has undeniably made me a better person. Getting to be her dad has just given me so much new perspective on stuff. I admire her so much. Her resiliency, her grit, her intelligence. It's such a great experience to be the dad of a daughter. So happy Daughter's Day. Today's also National Lobster Day, which is definitely a day that deserves to be celebrated. Lobster is delicious. And it's always so crazy to me how people are like, oh, it used to be, you know, food for prisoners. It was the insects of the sea. How? It's so good. Just dipping it in that drawn butter, dude. Give me a pound of it. I'll put it in my face right now. Happy Lobster Day. Today is also National Binge Day. Encouraging everyone to kick back and dive into their favorite TV show for hours and hours and hours and episode after episode after episode. I'm going to skip this day. My wife and I, we do not binge shows. And I know that's weird, but like we watch one episode of something and we're not watching another episode of it that same day. So happy National Binge Day to those that celebrate. We are going to celebrate National Comic Book Day. I love comic books. I've always loved comic books. And for my birthday this year, my wife got me, it's called Marvel Unlimited. And you can essentially read like every comic book that Marvel has ever put out. Dude, great investment. Love sitting there reading comic books from my childhood. So happy National Comic Book Day. Also, National One-Hit Wonder Day. Celebrating those iconic songs that defined an artist's brief moment in the spotlight. So there's obviously countless examples. Go listen to your favorite. Happy National One-Hit Wonder Day. What day is it, you ask? Well, now you know, and you find out right here on Mix 94.1.
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New music right there from Taylor Swift. And listen, anytime we play new Taylor on Mix 94.1 all weekend long, that is your cue to text in. The number 330-450-9400. The keyword is Taylor. We got Browns tickets for you. We got Taylor Swift swag for you. We got all sorts of stuff. So text it in right now because you know Taylor loves Cleveland so much so she wrote a song about it. And it's right here for you on Mix 94.1.

0: New music right there from Taylor Swift. It's called Cleveland. It's about Travis Kelce. And honestly, I'm just happy Taylor Swift's in love, dude. It's one of those things. I know we can all hate on her and be like, oh, she's the worst. I can't believe they show her on NFL games. But she's unapologetically doing her thing, and hats off to her. It is Mixed Mornings with Matt Fantone. Really excited about this next interview because, honestly, I love this organization. It's easy to take for granted the things that we as a community have, but the fact that Canton, Ohio has a symphony blows me away. And here to talk about all things Canton Symphony Orchestra, we've got Andrew, we've got Rachel, and we've got Wes in the house. How are you guys today?
1: Good. Great.
2: Thank you for having us.
1: Yeah.
0: Good. Excited to have you on board and excited to talk about, you know, number one, all things Canton Symphony, but number two, what you guys have going on when it comes to the transition in leadership that's happening right now. And Rachel, I want you to kind of paint the picture and let everyone know what's going on with the organization.
1: Yeah, so it is our 89th season. Woo-woo. We're turning 89. Congratulations to us. We're still here. And we are doing a music director search. So we are seeking our next artistic leader, the next conductor of the orchestra. And so this season,

0: We have five finalists who are coming to Canton, and they're conducting for the community and working with the musicians and getting to know us as much as we're getting to know them. And it's very exciting. And our opening night concert on Saturday features one of our finalists, Wes, who's here with us today. And yeah, we're really excited about the full season.
1: I absolutely love it. And Wes, I want to get your perspective. Obviously, stepping into this role comes with great expectations, big shoes to fill, all of those cliches. As you kind of, you know, approach this and as you kind of get ready for this, what's going on in your head?
2: I'm here to have a lot of fun. You know, when it comes down to it, we're making music. And that's one of the greatest parts of this organization is that we are creating music for everyone in Canton. So we do classical music, we do pops music, we do film music, we do holiday music, we have chamber groups, we've got programs for kids. Our number one goal is to get as many people enjoying art and culture as we can. So coming in, that's just something I get to be a part of this weekend with this weekend's concert.
1: Yeah, and I know that the on-ramp to classical music can kind of be a challenging one, and that's why I give you guys so much credit. There are so many different things you do to reach out to the community, and whether we're talking about the pop series or the symphony land where the kids get the opportunity to go to the library and see a trio of artists. My kids love that experience every single time we do it. So the fact that the Canton Symphony Orchestra, you don't have to wear a monocle. You don't have to.
2: but you could, and it would be amazing.
1: You could if you wanted to. So just speak a little bit more about that idea of community outreach and really why it's so important to you guys.
3: Absolutely. One of the things that makes this orchestra special, like you said, is that we are very integrated in the community. It is so much a part of our mission. It's not just playing classical music. And we are advocates not just of classical music, not just of orchestral music, but really live music in general, and anyone who wants to get up and play an instrument for someone else. Mm-hmm. So absolutely, if you want to be a part of this, come in. We want to be out there in the community educating people about every kind of music, enriching their lives and entertaining them.
1: I love the idea of talking about every kind of music, because something else I've been a part of with you guys before is the Divergent Sound series mm-hmm. that you do, working with local artists who are traditionally not classical artists. I remember going to the Jean P. the MC show, and I was just so amazed by, like, this local rapper, a dude I love, up there on stage, like, spitting with a harp.
0: Yes.
1: It was just like, that's absolutely crazy.
0: Oh, my God. Yeah, no, he and Nancy are besties now. it's absolutely right. We try to just lift up all types of music, and Divergent Sounds is such a fun part of it. And, you know, even within our more classical concerts, I mean, the program that Wes put together on Saturday is a really just a wonderful program, very kind of easy entry into classical music, if you will. I don't know, Wes, if you want to share a little bit about that.
2: Yeah, absolutely. The first piece that we're doing is totally out of left field, so to speak. It's music that Omar Thomas wrote. It's about the Hammond organ. Okay. And so it's all about, like, shouting it to the heavens and stomping your feet, literally clapping your hands. And it's celebrating how the Hammond organ is used in black worship music. So it's not a religious piece, but it's full of the energy and verve that's a kind of celebration entails. And then we've got essentially film music that's in a violin concerto. So a guy, Eric Korngold from mid-20th century, wrote a whole bunch of film scores like Captain Blood, and took all the film, the themes from those, and made it into this violin concerto. So we've got Rachel Lee Pryde, who's joining us. She's absolutely incredible. If you want to see talent like Taylor Swift on violin, come check this out.
1: We got the Canton Symphony Orchestra in the house. They've got shows coming up this weekend, and obviously through the rest of the year as well. And, you know, this goes back to the idea of, you know, the on-ramp into classical music, I know, can feel challenging for so many people, but at the end of the day, I think people know classical music more than they think that they do.
0: Yes.
1: I mean, there's a reason why these songs are so timeless. There's a reason why they get presented in so many movies and so many films and so many TV shows and so many Bugs Bunny cartoons is because they paint the picture and they really do, like, draw on the emotions. And when you get to see it live, and this is true for any live music, but certainly when it comes to, like, that orchestra perspective, there's something that's so, like, magical and, like, almost cathartic about it as you get to see it and you get to experience. And the fact that you guys bring that to Canton all the time, it is. It's a special thing.
0: Thank you. You said that so, Matt just said that amazingly. we really appreciate that, because it is, like, just getting to make music with other people and the orchestra, there's, you know, 60, 70 people on stage, but the audience is a part of the music making, right? Yeah. The audience is a huge part of what's going on in the hall, and they're just as important as the musicians are.
3: You don't need to know the history. You don't need to know how to pronounce things. You just go in there.
1: Thank you.
3: You just go in there and feel the music, yeah. And it takes your breath away, and it quickens your heart, and it is an experience.
1: We've got the crew here from the Canton Symphony Orchestra. They're getting ready to take the stage. And if people want tickets either for tomorrow night, if they want to find more about, you know, the search for a new lead, if they want to find out, you know, just how they can support, how they can get on board, what's the best way to do it?
3: Absolutely. If you want to get tickets, they're on sale now. Go to cantonsymphony.org, and we have our season subscription still available as well. So come on. If you love this concert, there's still a chance to snag a subscription, and make sure you don't miss any of them.
1: Yeah, make sure you you go and you support, because honestly, like I said at the beginning of all this, the fact that we as a community have this asset, it's something we should all be proud of. It's something we should all be a part of, and it's something we should all support. The Canton Symphony Orchestra in the house. We got Andrew, we got Rachel, and Wes. The pressure's on tomorrow night.
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1: Canton Symphony Orchestra, thanks for coming in and joining us this morning.
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4: Well, hey there. Good morning, Star County. And it is so nice as we are getting the new day underway. We've got lots of sunshine. Temperatures are definitely cool this morning as we expected, but we are going to rebound and it's going to be such a perfect fall day. Highs around 70 degrees this afternoon. Partly cloudy to mostly clear tonight. Can't beat that. Anything you're doing this evening, football games, you name it, the weather works. Overnight will be in the mid to upper 40s. More sunshine tomorrow, low 70s for highs. I am staff meteorologist Holly Strano on Mix 94.1.
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We're doing it hide-and-seek style. 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And number two, we are 3 months away from Christmas. So I want to combine those two things. Let's play some 21 Pilots Christmas music. It's Christmas Saves the Day, and it's on Mix 94.1. 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

Brooke Hogan, the daughter of the Hulkster, dropping a, I won't call this a bomb, but making a revelation to U.S. Weekly in a new interview. It came out yesterday, and Brooke Hogan essentially brought up the fact that her father, who's now passed away, had an affair with one of Brooke's friends. And although Brooke forgave him, she said something between us permanently changed afterwards. And this just goes to show you, you like to think that celebrities have this life that, like, we all strive for or want to have happen in our lives. But, dude, they're just as dysfunctional as everyone else. Maybe even more dysfunctional than everyone else. Now, her friend, Christine Plant, has talked about the affair in the past. And as a big fan of pro wrestling, I'm disappointed, but I'm not surprised. You know, pro wrestlers not known for making the best decisions. Hulk Hogan in particular, you know, definitely has had some skeletons in his closet. But this is a pretty bad one. The idea that there's an age gap, not as important to me as the fact that, like, dude, this is one of your daughter's friends. And if you can't prioritize the relationship you have with your daughter over the relationships you're going to have with somebody in bed, like I said, I'm not surprised, but I am disappointed. All right, second thing you need to know today, Friday, September 25th. New research is out from sleep experts who say if you're sleeping a full night and you're still waking up and you're still not refreshed and you're still groggy, well, your coffee may be to blame. A new study shows that even coffee in the morning can impact how you sleep at night. So not necessarily that you're going to stay awake, but you're not going to fall into the deep sleep that's so restorative, that leaves you feeling ready to go. And I'm calling BS on it, dude. I'm not buying into this. I'm not putting down the cup of coffee. But if you are struggling every single morning, experts say it's not necessarily going to solve everything, but it might be something you want to consider. Bad advice, in my opinion. All right, and the third thing you need to know today, Friday, September 25th. We're just about a month away from Halloween, and it's time for you to start getting your costume together if you want to win the contest, if you want people talking about you, if you want everybody saying, oh my gosh, what a great costume! And there's a lot of pop culture costumes this year you might want to consider. High up on the list, Dolly Parton. She's always been an icon, but after her passing, a lot of people expected to put on a blonde wig, some rhinestones, and get out there and channel their inner Dolly. Now, you know somebody's going to do dead Dolly Parton, right? Somebody is. Somebody's going to do zombie Dolly Parton or something like that. And Halloween, you can be tasteless if you choose to. So those Dolly costumes out there, start getting them ready. Another thing that they say is going to be pretty popular this Halloween is couples costumes from the Odyssey. So Athena and Odysseus, a lot of people expected to be wearing those earth-toned linens, the bronzed leather look. Something else from pop culture you might want to consider dressing up as, include the characters from Off Campus, which I was at Spirit Halloween the other night, and I had never even heard of this before, but there were a ton of these costumes in there. Off Campus, it's on Prime Video, and it's like a hockey romance. Is it like a comedy? But I were walking around, I'm asking my wife, I'm like, who are all these people? What is this? And she's like, ah, don't worry, you're old. And I'm like, yeah, you're right. Another pop culture costume you might want to consider if you're doing a group costume is to be Taylor Swift's wedding. So the idea of having, like, people dress up as celebrities at Madison Square Garden, have one person be Taylor, have one person be Travis. And then another costume from pop culture you might want to consider. You can go as Bad Bunny's Super Bowl grass. There's a

0: Mixed Mornings with Matt Fantone. Three things you need to know.
1: 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Answers to that question coming up. But the first thing you need to know today, Friday, September 25th,

0: costume that you can buy. And I don't even remember this. It feels like the Bad Bunny halftime show from the Super Bowl. It feels like that was 10 years ago. It was only like 6 months ago. So get those Halloween costumes ready, because the big day's coming up. The three things you need to know, there's all three of them right here for you. 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
5: A very good morning, Tia Canton. Oh, it is a chilly start as anticipated. I mean, I bet you're in the heavier coats as you're driving along this morning, but we are going to rebound beautifully. We've got an amazing autumn day ahead of us. Lots and lots of sunshine, as I'm sure you're already aware, and highs by later this afternoon across Starr County, around 70. So nice. Partly cloudy to mostly clear skies. We'll be back in the mid to upper 40s for lows tonight. And for tomorrow, more sunshine, low 70s. Beautiful weather expected for the whole weekend. I am staff meteorologist Holly Strano on Mix 94.1.
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Today is September 25th, aka 925. So let's hold it down for the icon. A little bit of 9 to 5 action right now. Rest in peace, Dolly Parton. It is Mix. Tumble out of

0: Bexar County Positivity. Mixed Mornings with Matt Fantone.
1: And I just want to focus on something I got to be a part of yesterday inside of this edition of Stark County Positivity. I'm sure you've heard me talk about the Alliance Commons before. It's a community center in the downtown Alliance area. I've been lucky enough to do a lot of stuff with them over the past year or so. And yesterday, I got to be a part of their hour of service. They do this in conjunction with the Alliance Rotary Club. And the goal is to bring people together and to serve as many as possible with just an hour's worth of time. So yesterday, I mean, this group, it must have been 24 of us, all came together and we helped support Refuge of Hope, who, by the way, is now in the Commons and they're going to be serving all the meals. But we rolled silverware for them. We also tied off blankets. We made food. We helped organize diapers for the Heart of Ohio Diaper Bank. And like the amount of stuff that we did in an hour, it was truly amazing. And thinking about what that bigger impact is, and how many people it's going to serve and how much of a difference it's going to make, it was special to be a part of. And the good news is you can be a part of it too. They do it every Thursday. I was out there with Project Rebuild yesterday, but you don't have to be a part of an organization. You can just show up and help out. And I'm telling you, when you do, you'll feel the magic. You'll be like, oh man, this is a good experience. I'm glad I did this. So a huge thumbs up to the Alliance Rotary. A huge thumbs up to Jill and Daniil and the rest of the team over there at the Alliance Commons. And a huge thumbs up to the people who came out and put in an hour's worth of work to make their community a better place. And that's what Stark County Positivity is all about, shining the spotlight on the individuals and the organizations who make our community a better place to be. So if you ever know about this kind of stuff, you're ever a part of this kind of stuff, you're ever a beneficiary of this kind of stuff, let's shine a spotlight on it, right? Let's highlight it. Let's make sure people know about it. So send me a text, 330-450-9400. You tell me about the good stuff. I'll tell everybody else. It's Stark County Positivity, and it's right here for you on Mix 94.1.
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3: 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No jail time for former Canton police officers Bo Schonegy and Camden Birch in the death of Frank Tyson 2 years ago. Both appeared in court yesterday and entered pleas to reduce charges. Birch gets 30 days in jail, 2 years probation, while Schonegy gets 90 days in jail, 3 years probation, and again, both of their jail terms were suspended. A coastal storm expected to impact much of the northeastern U.S. through the weekend with strong winds, severe coastal flooding, and much more. New York City Mayor Zoran Mondami has issued a travel advisory starting at 2 o'clock this afternoon. Ever wonder how Canton firefighters and many of their brothers and sisters not only work but live in a fire station? Well, you can see how they do it. Plus, bring the kids for free food, bouncy houses, and more. It's the Canton Fire Department Cleveland Avenue Northwest Fire Station open house from 11 to 2 tomorrow.
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3: 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In sports, the Guardians are in the postseason, beating Boston last night 1-0. They're now the sixth seed, but again, they still can win the division as well. 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It is the Sugardale Freshmark Radio Game of the Week, Jackson at Perry. I'm Pam Cook.
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0: just like that, we wrap things up here on Mixed Mornings with Matt Fantone. The Friday edition in the history books. I want to make sure we shout out all of the guests we had today. First and foremost, Dan Belver, dude. Love that guy. Had him right around 8 o'clock. Talking Stark County High School football. The game of the week tonight. You got Perry at Jackson. Also, a lot of other great games happening in the Stark County area. You got the Battle of the Bulldogs. The Tigers hosting a team from Canada. And nobody covers all the action like our sister station, 1480 WHBC. So a big shout out to Belford for joining us. The pregame at 6, the kickoff at 7. It's Stark County High School football on 94.1 The Jock. Also, let's shout out the Canton Symphony Orchestra. Always good talking to them. And you had Andrew, Rachel, and Wes in studio with me. Dude, we had a blast. That was such a fun interview. I'm glad I got to do it. They've got tickets available for their performance tomorrow night. And a lot of exciting things coming down the pipeline when it comes to the symphony. Just reminding you, today your last day when it comes to winning. The Go Anywhere Getaway brought to you by Progressive Chevrolet in Maslin and, of course, the Chevy Network. High noon is when you're going to get another keyword. You text that in. Fingers crossed you win. Speaking of winning, 21 Pilots tickets still out there hidden. Java Joel's got another clue for you at 5:10. Is there anything else I'm supposed to tell you about? Oh, yeah, tonight. The Carnation City is the place, baby. Final Friday. The dudes from New Wave Nation taking the stage. It's going to be absolutely beautiful. It's free, family-friendly fun. Mix 94.1 going to be out there from 5 to 7, so hopefully you'll be there as well. And then tomorrow, stoked about this, the North Canton New Berlin Festival. I'm always excited to go out and be a part of things like this, but tomorrow I am particularly excited because I am going to be hosting the sausage throwing contest. Bro, this is the first in my career. I've never hosted a sausage throwing contest before. But tomorrow we're going to get it done. That sausage is just going to be flying through the air, dude. I cannot wait. All right. Other than that, though, I hope I see you guys this weekend. I hope you have a safe weekend. Have fun. Enjoy the weather. Get out there. Enjoy Stark County. 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
12: Well, hey there. Good morning, Star County. And it is so nice as we are getting the new day underway. We've got lots of sunshine. Temperatures are definitely cool this morning as we expected, but we are going to rebound and it's going to be such a perfect fall day. Highs around 70 degrees this afternoon. Partly cloudy to mostly clear tonight. Can't beat that. Anything you're doing this evening, football games, you name it, the weather works. Overnight will be in the mid to upper 40s. More sunshine tomorrow, low 70s for highs. I am staff meteorologist Holly Strano on Mix 94.1.
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Mix 94.1, I want to go ahead and wish you a happy Dolly Day. It is 9 to 5 day, and across the country, and probably globally, people are celebrating Dolly Parton in a variety of ways. And if you're looking, how can I celebrate? Throw a couple bucks to her Imagination Library. That was near and dear to her, and I know it will make a difference. It's Mix 94.1. Just when I-

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Taylor on Mix 94.1, and we've got the encore edition now of Life of a Showgirl that is out officially. She's got like 4 new songs on it. One is Cleveland, and we're going to talk about the lyrics to that song because, boy, do I love her love story. I very much do, but we've got something special all this weekend. If you hear her new song, Patient Zero, or the song Cleveland, text Taylor to 330-450-9400. We got your Taylor swag bag and tickets to the Browns. It's Mix 94.1.

0: Noah Kahan, Mix 94.1. He's got a new song that's going to be on the Hunger Games movie soundtrack, I believe, and that is out today. And Taylor, you already know, Taylor Swift's got the encore edition of Life of a Showgirl, and this includes four new songs, one of them being Cleveland. I just want to give you some of these lyrics. "You already took me to Cleveland and showed me the heights, so hate all you like. This is the love of my life." She also says, "The taste of me is acquired, but it's his favorite dish. He says I look like an angel. And he already took me to Cleveland, now I'm wearing white." Like, I just love Taylor and Travis's love story, like, so, so much. And if you hear that song or you hear Patient Zero at all this weekend, I just mentioned it a few moments ago, but just keep that in your brain. We've got a Taylor swag bag and tickets to see the Browns take on the Raiders, who happen to be Travis Kelce's team's nemesis. All right, so it's all Taylor related. But yeah, text Taylor to 330-450-9400 if you hear Patient Zero or Cleveland all this weekend on Mix 94.1.
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14: What is going on, Star County? Happy, happy day to you. And we've got lots of sunshine. It's just going to continue. Highs around 70 this afternoon. That is just beautiful. Bottle this up. Let's take this out in the middle of January. I mean, for real. Partly cloudy to mostly clear tonight. Overnight lows by early tomorrow in the mid to upper 40s. So it'll be another chilly night. Then lots of sunshine as we get into tomorrow with highs right back in the low 70s. Overall, the whole weekend looks just amazing. I am staff meteorologist Holly Strano on Mix 94.1.
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They are either going to be in the wild card or they will be right when the playoffs start. It will figure that out as the season comes to a close on Sunday. But this is the third consecutive

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1: 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You got to find those tickets. Next clue, 5:10. 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

Mix 94.1, Sunday night, big night for music always when the MTV VMAs rolls around, and going to be live from New York. Going to be great performances. Madonna's opening the show, and Zara Larsson, 5 nominations. 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

0: Mix 94.1, I'm Marissa. I don't know what you got going on tonight, but hopefully you'll be hometown proud with us. We're going to be in downtown Alliance. 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They've got all the family fun going on, so join us for Final Friday. And also tomorrow, we're going to be hometown proud again as well in North Canton. 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
1: 41 weather.
2: What is going on, Star County? Happy, happy day to you. And we've got lots of sunshine. It's just going to continue. Highs around 70 this afternoon. That is just beautiful. Bottle this up. Let's take this out in the middle of January. I mean, for real. Partly cloudy to mostly clear tonight. Overnight lows by early tomorrow in the mid to upper 40s. So it'll be another chilly night. Then lots of sunshine as we get into tomorrow with highs right back in the low 70s. Overall, the whole weekend looks just amazing. I am staff meteorologist Holly Strano on Mix 94.1.
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All this weekend, we've got your Taylor Swift swag bag. 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

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A shout out to McKenna, North Canton. She's got us on right now and got her Ella Langley request going. And tonight we've got high school football back. Jackson at Perry. Are you ready for some football or what? We've got the AllCare Stadium show that'll kick off at 6. And we've got all the action here for kickoff just before 7 on Mix 94.1. Just when

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And whosoever shall be found without the soul for

Now that fall is officially here, we got to get you to the Halloween season with Michael Jackson, you know? It's Mix 94.1 in the All Request Lounge, 330-450-9400. Have some fun with me, and let's get this weekend kicked off a little bit early, at least mentally right now. And, yeah, if you've got a request, let me know, and hopefully we'll see you. We've got the new Berlin Festival that we're stopping at. We're hometown proud, and we'll be in North Canton coming up tomorrow, and Matt Fantone will be there from 1 to 3. So get ready for all the great German food and all sorts of family fun, and it's all thanks to our friends at Acme Fresh Market and Mix 94.1.

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1: 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My name is Marissa. We're doing the All Request Lunch. And you know what? I almost kind of forgot that I have to have surgery next week. Like, it's outpatient. I have a hernia. Like, I'm just a mess. It's been a crazy year. That being said, I saw this pop up on socials. I'm like, oh my God, I want to go. And then I realized it's on the same day because it's so last minute. But those who grew up watching TRL, they're having this like TRL reunion in Times Square coming up next Thursday, and they're inviting people to come and join, and they're going to have a live show and everything. So I don't know much about it. I've only seen this on like Instagram, but it's legit. And now like everything in me is like, oh my God, I'm going back. We're going back in time. And it feels good for a second. So I'm just hoping this is something that sticks. It's Mix 94.1.
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18: What is going on, Star County? Happy, happy day to you. And we've got lots of sunshine. It's just going to continue. Highs around 70 this afternoon. That is just beautiful. Bottle this up. Let's take this out in the middle of January. I mean, for real. Partly cloudy to mostly clear tonight. Overnight lows by early tomorrow in the mid to upper 40s. So it'll be another chilly night. Then lots of sunshine as we get into tomorrow with highs right back in the low 70s. Overall, the whole weekend looks just amazing. I am staff meteorologist Holly Strano on Mix 94.1.
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Britney Spears, Mix 94.1. You know, she opened the MTV VMAs not once, but technically three times. The last time was 2008, and that was more of a sketch, but still. And you've got Somber, who is getting set to take that stage, going to be a part of a George Michael tribute that happens at the MTV VMAs coming up on Sunday night, and he's on Mix 94.1.

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It's Mix 94.1. It's going to be a beautiful weekend, so why don't you kick it off with some football? Because we are getting set. It is going to be Jackson at Perry. The All Care Stadium show is going to be on your radio starting at 6 tonight. It's Mix 94.1. I can't.

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1: 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There's a lot of people in Hollywood right now looking like bobbleheads. Have you noticed that?
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0: Mix 94.1. I'm Marissa, and we're almost to the weekend. Make sure that you have made some plans. You can join us tonight. We're going to be in downtown Alliance for their final Friday. That'll be from 5 to 7. Right at East Main, you'll find Matt Fantone hanging out. He's also going to be tomorrow. Like, if you can't make tonight, maybe join him tomorrow at New Berlin Fest, because that is going to be like some great German food and drinks. And there's going to be like a 6-brewery beer garden and so much more. There's even like a sausage throwing contest. Okay. So seriously, North Canton City Square, that is where we'll be near Maple and Main from 1 to 3 tomorrow, thanks to Acme Fresh Market. 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
1: 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We got the final day of the Go Anywhere Getaway. We got Nick at Jack Farms. Tickets on the way. Free Gas Friday. Maybe some Taylor Swift stuff with the new songs that we're playing this weekend. And another clue as to where we've hidden those 21 Pilots tickets. 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

Listen to Mix 94.1 all weekend for the new Taylor Swift single, Patient Zero. Anytime we play it, text the word Taylor. You can win some Taylor swag and some Browns tickets. You know how much she loves football. I got another one of those bonus tracks coming up next called Cleveland. Brand new Taylor. It's next. Mix 94.1.

0: I mean, has it sunk in yet that those two are going to be living in our midst here in Northeast Ohio? Mix 94.1, something off the new Taylor Swift deluxe edition of Life of a Showgirl. It's called Cleveland. Yeah. And I'll be listening for the new single, Patient Zero. Anytime we play that song this weekend, text the word Taylor to 330-450-9400. And we'll get you qualified to win this huge bag of Taylor swag. And also get you qualified to see the Browns take on one of the Chiefs' biggest rivals, the Raiders. That's going on November 29th. Huntington Bake Field. That's anytime I play the new single from Taylor, Patient Zero. In fact, they're premiering the video to Patient Zero, the new Taylor Swift single. That'll be at the VMAs on Sunday night. I think Dakota Johnson and Colin Farrell are in the video. They've shown, I think there's a 13-second clip on her Instagram. But brand new Patient Zero video from Taylor Swift coming Sunday at the VMAs. You can watch that not only on MTV, but they'll be showing that on CBS 19 as well.
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18: Good autumn afternoon. Greetings, Star County. This is what the epitome of autumn is. You know, just look around. Isn't it nice? It's nice. A mix of clouds and sunshine, mid to upper 60s for highs, pleasant as can be. Getting into this evening and tonight, mostly clear to partly cloudy, and it's going to be chilly. There is no denying this fact. Low 40s by early tomorrow morning. Yeah, like don't be surprised that the furnace is kicking on, that you're grabbing an extra blanket, all that. And then tomorrow's Friday, plenty of sunshine. After that chilly start, we'll end up right around 70 for tomorrow afternoon. I am Staff Meteorologist Holly Strano on Mix 94.1.
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It's all for the Stark County Hunger Task Force. 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

I don't know if you heard Mixed Mornings and Matt Fantone yesterday morning, but Fantone was getting sausage tossing tips. He was getting tips on how to toss his sausage. No, he's actually not tossing any sausages. What are you guys talking about? Tomorrow, it's the New Berlin Festival happening, and we're hometown proud of North Canton. Our very own Matt Fantone will be hosting the sausage throwing contest. That's going down at 2 o'clock, Canton City Square. We'll be out there from 1 to 3, actually. It's with Belton Village Mall, the Music Farm, Gen Edge Consulting, Dominic Fontaine Associates, and the North Canton Chamber of Commerce. Hopefully nobody gets plunked in the face by a flying sausage. That's what she said. Just a

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I say you look so fine that I really want to make you mine. 4, 5, 6, come on and get your kicks. Now you don't need

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8: Good autumn afternoon. Greetings, Star County. This is what the epitome of autumn is, you know? Just look around. Isn't it nice? It's nice. A mix of clouds and sunshine, mid to upper 60s for highs, pleasant as can be. Getting into this evening and tonight, mostly clear to partly cloudy, and it's going to be chilly. There is no denying this fact. Low 40s by early tomorrow morning. Yeah, like don't be surprised that the furnace is kicking on, that you're grabbing an extra blanket, all that. And then tomorrow's Friday, plenty of sunshine. After that chilly start, we'll end up right around 70 for tomorrow afternoon. I am staff meteorologist Holly Strano on Mix 94.1.
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coming up in about an hour from now, you can hang out with Mix 94.1 Morning Superstar Matt Fantone in the Carnation City, returning for Final Friday. In fact, it's their last Final Friday of the season. Their, I guess, final Friday of the season. And yeah, food trucks and drink trucks and vendors and balloon animals and stuff for the kids. I guess later tonight, New Wave Nation's taking to the stage around 6 o'clock. And Fantone will be out there. East Main, beautiful downtown Alliance. It's all thanks to our friends at Tanner Real Estate and Astoria. Look for us out there from 5 till 7 today. Weather is amazing. 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

Only got one more keyword for the Mix 94.1 Go Anywhere Getaway. Get ready for that coming up 5 o'clock. And another clue as to where we've hidden those 21 Pilots tickets for the show in Columbus, which is totally sold out. If you want to win the tickets, you got to find the tickets. I'll give you another clue coming up. 5:10, Mix 94.1.

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6: I'm Charles Payne, and this is the Fox Business Report.
7: Stocks are higher in afternoon trading as oil prices fall on U.S.-Iran deal hopes and bond yields retreat. Oil prices are declining and easing inflation concerns with West Texas Intermediate crude around $92 a barrel. Tech stocks are among the best performers on AI optimism. Shares of Microsoft are up 3% and on pace for their highest closing price in more than 10 months after the software giant introduced new capabilities for its AI assistant tool, Copilot. And shares of Meta Platforms are down over 3% following a massive rally this week on excitement over its Muse AI assistant. Meta stock is still up almost 13% for the week. And shares of Akamai are up over 5%. The cloud infrastructure firm striking a long-term deal with artificial intelligence firm Anthropic. That's your Fox Business Report. I'm Hillary Barsky, invested in you.
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2: 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Anytime we play it, text the word Taylor to 330-450-9400. You can win some Taylor swag and some Browns tickets. Taking on the Raiders, one of the Chiefs' biggest rivals. Four new songs on the new deluxe edition of Life of a Showgirl. Here's one of them. I mean, has it sunk in yet that she's actually going to be living in Cleveland? 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
2: 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That's coming up 5:10. Ella Langley, follow up to the longest running number one song of all time, Be Her. 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
1: 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C-I-T-Y. That's my John Cafferty and the Beaver Brown Band impression. Nobody got that joke. God, I'm old. Could win that Go Anywhere Getaway, a VIP trip for two to anywhere in America. The word is C-I-T-Y, city. 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

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Mix 94.1 Hide and Seek for 21 Pilots tickets. The sold-out show in Columbus. We hit a pair of tickets to the show. You can find them. You're going. Another clue coming up in just a couple of songs. Hang on. Mix 94.1. I can't.

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3: Okay, so we hit a pair of tickets to the sold-out 21 Pilots show in Columbus, Saturday, October 17th. Historic show for the band. Fans from all corners of the world will be flying in for it. And I know you want to be a part of it. It's going to be absolutely historic. Making Ohio proud. And we have tickets to the show. We hid them somewhere in Stark County. It's very, very risky, isn't it? What if a bird eats them? I know. We have a pair of tickets to the show. They are hidden somewhere. And if you find them, they're yours. Now, we're giving out clues on the radio weekdays only at 7:10 a.m. and 5:10 p.m. You have a little break over the weekend, okay? And you can get that bonus clue that you will not hear on the radio by texting the word clue to 330-450-9400. We'll throw you a clue that you will not hear on the radio, okay? So, but this latest clue confuses me. Chad. That's the latest clue. Chad. Okay, don't text it to us. People are texting us the clues. No, it's not a keyword contest. It's a clue. So collect all the clues, and hopefully you'll be able to hone in on where we've hidden these tickets. The latest clue is Chad. Next clue on the radio, Monday morning, 7:10. Happy hunting. 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

right, we're in Alliance right now. Swing by East Main. The final Friday festivities are happening, and Fantone is there. Food trucks, drink trucks, tons of stuff for the kids. New Wave Nation getting a 80s groove on tonight, 6 o'clock. And Fantone is out there till 7 o'clock. Tanner Real Estate in Astoria. It's going to be fun. Nice day for it, too. Mix 94.1. Just when

0: clinch that AL Central berth and get that bye, it does so many things for them, folks. They can set their rotation. They get a chance to wait. They're going to be able to formulate matchups against whoever they play between the 3 and 6, which will most likely be the West winner
1: right.
0: against the White Sox, almost right. assuredly. That is if the Guardians win the division. So it's one of those things that it sets up so favorably well for a team that is pushed to the end of their limits to get to this point. If they win these next 3 games,
1: yeah.
0: it truly sets them up to look at the ALCS.
1: It does. It really does, because they'll be the second seed because the West is so weak. And if they win their division, they're the second seed behind Tampa Bay. So, I mean, it really sets the plate for them, and no pun intended.
0: And look, I'm not going to be, you know, Mr.
1: Yeah.
0: complete
1: yeah.
0: optimist here and right. say that they're going right. to go. And I'm not saying that they yeah. got Boudreaux and
1: right.
0: Dobie
1: right.
0: And you know, and, right. and Feller waiting in the wings to join them in the postseason.
1: Right. Yeah.
0: But
1: yeah.
0: what I'm telling you is that, you know, you get there, and all you have to do then is, can you play 4 really great games against the Yankees, the Red Sox, or the Rays? And if you like their chances, then, hey, you're like the rest of us that think that, yes, small market baseball teams can do things.
1: Yeah, the American League pennant is still going to go through either Tampa or the Bronx.
0: I mean, it is.
1: Yeah, so, you know.
0: It's where it's going to have to be. Hey, high school football tonight going to be really, really fascinating with all the matchups that we have in Week 6. John Bozica and George Bozica with you. I just wanted to give us a chance to talk Guardians because I've been very excited about that. I've been to a pair of games in the last month. George was there with me for one of them, and it was the day of the air show, too. I want to tell folks this. If you ever get a chance to go to a Guardians game the day of the air show, 100% recommend it. It will be better than any Guardians game you have ever been to before.
1: Like, yeah.
0: It was far and away so much better than any game I've ever been to. And I'm talking like near playoff games and playoff games I've been around.
1: Yeah, yeah. Having the Blue Angels fly over the stadium is just amazing.
0: I don't know how. There was a one point where Nathaniel Lowe was taking that bat and one of them just went right over the stadium. I don't know how he didn't just stop and be like, wait, can we just admire this here for a second?
1: It's definitely a home field advantage.
0: It is. At that point, it would be a home field advantage. All right, you get to pick it now. One big storyline you're watching go into high school football tonight.
1: One big storyline, the Federal League matchups tonight.
0: Federal League matchups tonight. I like
1: yeah,
0: that.
1: Yeah.
0: Some key ones with Jackson and Perry. I think that one's really
1: interesting. Both in and out of the league, because I'm also interested in that late Louisville game.
0: Yeah. And then here tonight, I think this is a big matchup between McKinley and the Green Bulldogs. One key thing that I'm looking at tonight, because I'm curious of it, I'm curious to see how the Pac-7 continues to shake
1: yes,
0: out.
1: Yes.
0: I think with Triway and Fairless, that's a big opportunity for Fairless, because they still have Northwest coming this year. They're home to Triway. They could keep pace in the league. Also, no one's talking about them because they started 0-3. Manchester's going to
1: yes,
0: be a tough out.
1: They are, most definitely.
0: And Manchester, do you know who they get week 10? They get Northwest.
1: Yeah.
0: They get to
1: yeah.
0: go to North. Like, yeah. Manchester, I'm just telling everyone right now, Manchester could run the table,
1: yeah.
0: go 6-3 into that final game, be undefeated, and it could be a unbelievable opportunity for them that could present them in a perfect spot.
1: Yeah, we always talk about the Federal League being a, you know, grinder week in and week out. The Pac-7 from here on out in Week 6 through 10 is going to be unbelievable.
0: Absolutely. Will be very, very fascinating from this point out. All right, we're going to get to a break here. When we return, we're going to hear from both the coaches of our radio game tonight as the Perry Panthers play host to the Jackson Polar Bears. We'll hear from Coach Jay Rohr and Coach Spencer Lino when we return on WHBC and Mix 94.1.
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1: 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Down 20-7, minute 56 to go in the first half. Kickoff coming up for Jackson. 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Viviano bangs another one deep. Probably going to sail into the end zone. Let's see. It will. Panthers will go first and 10. Scoring drive. Mark Miller.
2: For Jackson, six plays, 90 yards, 2 minutes and 19 seconds. 18-yard pass to Quinn Snyder. And Viviano with the PAT, that makes it 20-7.
1: There you go, another Fresh Mark Sugardale scoring drive, predictably delicious since 1920. 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It's underway. 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Hand off, Lemon, trying to find space outside. Great penetration up front by Jackson. He had nowhere to go. You know, back to that food fight. That used to be just the McKinley-Maslin thing, which it's fun every year. It's great. We have boxes of friends and family that all three locations. But you have St. Thomas and Central involved this year. Hoover and Jackson, big rivalries at the end of the year to make it an even bigger and better thing for those in need in Stark County. Here's Lemon off the right side, cuts it back between the hash marks, gets out very close to the first down, maybe about a half a yard shy.
2: Well, third down, so they got another down to pick it up, and approaching a minute to go on the clock. They have two timeouts, so they can get a lot of plays out of this.
1: 20-7, Jackson. Panthers with the ball, their own 28-yard line. We'll call this third and two. High snap, Lemon. Lemon, with the extra effort, will move the sticks for Perry. First down, Panthers out to the 31-yard line.
2: Perry up the line of scrimmage with another play call.
3: 48, Reese Myers.
1: Of course, we'll have the Old Carolina Barbecue Company player of the game, timeout Jackson, at the end of this game, like we do every game this year. And, of course, the young man who is chosen will win a $25 gift card from Brian Bailey and the staff at Old Carolina, the official barbecue of high school football all over the county. And, of course, the favorite of all of us up here in the booth. Simple as that. What do you think?
2: Got that right.
1: You got that right. It's right. Ethan down on the sidelines. He'll catch Coach Rohr, we hope, going into the locker room at halftime.
2: Right before Perry spiked it to stop the clock, Jackson took a timeout.
1: There you go. Right.
2: So they obviously were not ready should Perry have run a play. I'm sure if Coach Rohr knew ahead of time they were going to spike the ball, why waste the timeout? But
1: 50 seconds to go in this first half.
2: You know, he's not... You know, a clock was going to stop one way or the other, so him taking a timeout didn't help Perry at all. He just wanted to make sure his troops are organized for this last 50 seconds.
1: So Panthers first and 10, their own 31. Lemon to the right hip. Boudry wants to throw. Here to the inside. Nice pass, and coming up with the catch is Cole Neilhouse as he goes down about the 36-yard line. That'll bring up second and 4.
2: Yeah, Perry's going to need some big plays here. They need to eat up some yardage.
1: Clock moved to 34. Wheel route. Jonathan Lemon to the outside. Lemon to the sideline. And runs it out of bounds up near the 44-yard line of Perry. Good move by Jonathan to get out of bounds.
2: Yeah, they still got two timeouts and 26 seconds, so they can throw the ball in the middle of the field or anywhere. They spiked it instead of took a timeout, and they ran out of bounds instead of taking a timeout. So they still have two.
1: 26 seconds remain, first half. First and 10, Perry's own 42. Boudry to throw again. Wheels it out again. Lemon, stiff arm, out of bounds. Across the 45 to the 46. And a flag flies for a late hit out of bounds.
2: Well, this is one way of getting a big play. This will be a 15-yard penalty. Take the ball down to the